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1: 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My accountant says that my funds are depleted, but I keep my wealth right where I can see it, in pastures and barns and in show arenas, and because of the money she spends.

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1: With your weather flash for Whitley City, I'm Will Walker on Hay 98. 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Starting tonight, showers and thunderstorms are on the way with a low around 70. Some storms could be severe, bringing heavy rain. Later tonight, a chance of showers continues. Currently, it's 77 and raining with moderate showers. I'm Will Walker with your weather flash.
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Every story got a moral, and mine does too. Be careful whatever you do. Life is short and talk is cheap. Before you get in too deep, remember I'm public enemy number one. 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I ain't never had too much.

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1: With your weather flash for Whitley City, I'm Will Walker on Hay98. 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Starting tonight, a flood watch is in effect until 2 a.m. for the listening area. Later tonight, showers and thunderstorms with a low around 70. Heavy rain is possible, with new rainfall amounts between 3/4 and 1 inch. Currently, it's 76 and raining. I'm Will Walker with your weather flash.
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3: With your weather flash for Whitley City, I'm Will Walker on Hay 98. 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Starting tonight, a flood watch is in effect until 2 a.m. Showers and thunderstorms with a low around 70. Some storms could be severe, bringing heavy rain. Looking ahead to Wednesday, patchy fog and a slight chance of rain showers, with a high near 82. Currently, it's 74 and drizzling. I'm Will Walker with your weather flash.
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it's your star employee here, and I just wanted to have a little chit-chat if I may. You see, I've been up all night doing a little thinking, and I decided I'm not coming in to work today. And I'm not coming in to work the day after that, or the day after that, or all the days after that.

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1: With your weather flash for Whitley City, I'm Will Walker on Hay 98. 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Tonight, mostly cloudy with a low around 70. A chance of showers and thunderstorms, bringing a possibility of rain. On Wednesday, patchy fog early, then partly sunny with a high near 82. A slight chance of rain showers, leading to some light rain. Currently, it's 73 and overcast. I'm Will Walker with your weather flash.
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1: Well, my daddy left home when I was 3, and he didn't leave much to Ma and me. Just this old guitar and an empty bottle of booze. 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Well, he must have thought that it was quite a joke, and it got a lot of laughs from lots of folks. Seems I had to fight my whole life through. Some gal would giggle and I'd get red, and some guy'd laugh and I'd bust his head. I'll tell you, life ain't easy for a boy named Sue. Well, I grew up quick.

search the honky-tonks and bars and kill that man that gave me that awful name. Well, it was Gatlinburg in mid-July, and I'd just hit town and my throat was dry. I thought I'd stop and have myself a brew. At an old saloon on a street of mud, there at a table dealing stud, sat the dirty mangy dog that named me Sue. Well, I knew that snake was my own sweet dad from a worn-out picture that my mother'd had. And I knew that scar on his cheek and his evil eye. He was big and bent and gray and old, and I looked at him and my blood ran cold. And I said, my name is Sue. How do you do? How are you gonna die? Yeah, that's what I told him. Well, I hit him hard right between the eyes, and he went down, but to my surprise, come up with a knife and cut off a piece of my ear. But I busted a chair right across his teeth, and we crashed through the wall and into the street, kicking and a-gouging in the mud and the blood and the beer. I tell you, I fought tougher men, but I really can't remember when. He kicked like a mule and he bit like a crocodile. I heard him laugh and then I heard him cuss, and he went for his gun and I pulled mine first. He stood there looking at me and I saw him smile, and he said, son, this world is rough, and if a man's gonna make it, he's gotta be tough, and I know I wouldn't be there to help you along. So I give you that name and I said goodbye. I knew you'd have to get tough or die, and it's that name that helped to make you strong. Now you just fought one hell of a fight, and I know you hate me and you got the right to kill me now, and I wouldn't blame you if you do. But you ought to thank me before I die for the gravel in your guts and the spit in your eye, cause I'm the that named you Sue. Yeah, what could I do? What could I do? I got all choked up and I threw down my gun, called him a paw and he called me a son, and I come away with a different point of view. And I think about him now and then, every time I try and every time I win. And if I ever have a son, I think I'm gonna name him Bill or George, anything but Sue. I still ain't that man.

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1: With your weather flash for Whitley City, I'm Will Walker on Hay 98. 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Tonight, mostly cloudy with a low around 70. A chance of showers and thunderstorms tonight could bring some rain. Looking ahead to Wednesday, patchy fog early, then a slight chance of rain showers. Partly sunny with a high near 82. Currently, it's 73 and overcast. I'm Will Walker with your weather flash.
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1: With your weather flash for Whitley City, I'm Will Walker on Hay 98. 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Tonight, mostly cloudy with a low around 70. A chance of showers and thunderstorms is possible. Looking ahead to Wednesday, patchy fog early, then partly sunny with a high near 82. A slight chance of rain showers may develop. Currently, it's 72 and mainly clear. I'm Will Walker with your weather flash.
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1: With your weather flash for Whitley City, I'm Will Walker on Hay 98. 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Tonight, mostly cloudy with a low around 70. A chance of showers and thunderstorms is possible. Looking ahead to Wednesday, partly sunny with a high near 82. A slight chance of rain showers may develop during the day. Currently, it's 71 and clear. I'm Will Walker with your weather flash.
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A surprising number of country music's greatest stars are either family acts or they're related to one another. Johnny and June are only one of dozens of married couples in country music, and the same goes for brothers, sisters, sons and daughters, and even cousins like the guys in Alabama. 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

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Heaven is a place where the only thing we'll have is all we'll want. 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
1: With your weather flash for Whitley City, I'm Will Walker on Hay98. 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Tonight, a chance of showers and thunderstorms with mostly cloudy skies and a low around 70. On Wednesday, patchy fog early, followed by a slight chance of showers and thunderstorms with a high near 82. Currently, it's 73 and experiencing moderate rain showers. I'm Will Walker with your weather flash.
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They laid her off on Christmas Eve, didn't need her anymore. So she drew her unemployment, $40 a week. 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
1: With your weather flash for Whitley City, I'm Will Walker on Hay98. 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This morning, patchy fog with a slight chance of rain showers. High near 82. Tonight, mostly cloudy with a low around 61. A chance of showers and thunderstorms. Looking ahead to tomorrow, sunny skies with a high near 81. Currently, it's 74 and overcast. I'm Will Walker with your weather flash.
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1: With your weather flash for Whitley City, I'm Sarah Silver on Hay 98. 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This morning, patchy fog with a slight chance of rain showers. High near 82. Tonight, mostly cloudy with a low around 61. A chance of showers and thunderstorms. Tomorrow brings sunny skies with a high near 81. Currently, it's 73 and overcast. I'm Sarah Silver with your weather flash.
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3: Heading into the 6 o'clock hour here on this Wednesday morning. It is July 22nd, 2026. Good morning to you. Adam Phillips here on the Free Range Mornings program. Hay 98, Whitley City. Starting off with Merle Haggard, Moving On.

The Garrett boys right there, a little Wildcat whiskey for you. Get you up and moving this morning. Junior Brown before that, Too Many Nights in a Roadhouse. Started there with Merle Haggard. Here's one of the new ones from Joshua Ray Walker, Shoot Me Straight.

0: 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And, of course, a new one from Joshua Ray Walker before that, a song called Shoot Me Straight. 6:15, time for the Old Farmer's Almanac.
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1: 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Singer and actress Selena Gomez celebrates a birthday. When you look up at the moon tonight, you'll find it just a day past its first quarter phase, with about half the visible surface illuminated. 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When half of that half is illuminated, it's a quarter moon. 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
0: 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We'll have a sports flash update coming up at 6:30. News block at 7. Here's a new one from Alex Amen. This is called California Blues.

Paul Burleson right there, covering the tune Train Kept a Rollin' on Free Range Mornings. Alex Amen before that with a new one called California Blues. Going to head to the bottom of the hour with this classic tune. Here's Bob Seger.

0: Yeah, rock and roll, never forgets. Great tune there, rocking you this morning with Bob Seger on Hay 98 here in Whitley City. 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
1: Progressive presents the Sports Flash on Hay 98. I'm John Thayer. The Cincinnati Reds were winners yesterday as they beat the Mariners last night in Seattle 4-2. The final score, Chase Burns got the victory. He's now 12-1 on the season. Reds improved to 46-54. The Reds and Mariners are set to play an afternoon game today at T-Mobile Park. Former Kentucky Wildcat running back Dante Dowdell was involved in an ATV accident, being treated for serious injuries at a hospital in Atlanta. Dowdell transferred to the Georgia Bulldogs during the offseason. He was injured near his home in Mississippi. The news confirmed by Georgia head coach Kirby Smart. 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
5: With your weather flash for Whitley City, I'm Sarah Silver on Hay 98. 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This morning, patchy fog with a slight chance of rain showers. High near 82. Tonight, mostly cloudy with a low around 61. A chance of showers and thunderstorms. Looking ahead to Thursday, sunny with a high near 81. Currently, it's 73 and overcast. I'm Sarah Silver with your weather flash.
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0: 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Right now, a brand new one from Margo Price, help from Billy Swan on this one. Cover this old tune. This is Long-Haired Country Girl.

0: Sad Daddy from their brand new album. That's a song called Bootlegger. We also had No Train to Memphis from BR549. Willie Nelson, the cover of Okie from Muskogee. And we had long-haired country girl Margo Price from her new album.
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0: Coming up on 6:48, of course, we've got our news block, top of the hour, keeping you informed on this Wednesday morning. Right now, it's Little Texas on Free Range Mornings. There's a first time for everything.

Sam Bush doing that one for us, Ballad of Spider John. And, of course, we had Little Texas back there. First time for everything. It's about 4 minutes away from 7, complete news block at the top of the hour, 7 o'clock. And, of course, taking us up to news time, here's Guy Clark.

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2: Storms ripped through the Commonwealth on Tuesday. The National Weather Service in Wilmington, Ohio, already declared a tornado touchdown in Owen County. The city of Somerset reported damages from the storms. Flooding was spotted in Garrett County, but no major damages reported by Judge Executive Chris Rue Elliman, who added these high waters don't compare to last month's. Heading into your Wednesday morning, PowerOutage.com says just over 8,000 customers remain in the dark. The bulk of them are in Metcalf County. Rocky Atkins, the former senior advisor to Governor Andy Beshear, has announced his campaign for Kentucky governor on Tuesday.
3: So I've stood side to side with Governor Beshear, holding the line, fighting back against what...
4: Rocky Atkins becomes the second major Democratic candidate in the 2027 gubernatorial primary, joining Lieutenant Governor Jacqueline Coleman. An Eastern Kentucky native, Atkins served more than three decades in the State House of Representatives.
3: I've spent my life fighting for Kentucky, creating jobs, expanding access to health.
4: Atkins stepped down as Beshear's advisor earlier this month. Days later, the governor appointed Atkins to the Kentucky State Fair Board. I'm Paul Miles.
2: The two former Louisville Metro Police officers accused of working a second job had their first days in court back on Monday. Salot Always and Marcel Williams each face a theft over $10,000 charge. Police Chief Paul Humphrey began investigating the double dipping back in December, while Always resigned back in January. The termination process has begun for Williams. Both were released from their custody on their own recognizance and are due to return to court August 25th. Always and Williams could face up to 10 years in prison if they're convicted. I'm Lee Mowen.
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8: With your news flash, I'm Trey Westerberg. Tropical Storm Bertha is moving toward the northern Gulf Coast, bringing the threat of heavy rain, coastal flooding, and strong winds from the Florida Panhandle to Louisiana. The storm is expected to make landfall tonight in southeast Louisiana, with tropical storm warnings in effect across the region. The Equal Employment Opportunity Commission has voted to end a 60-year requirement that large employers submit annual workforce demographic reports on race, ethnicity, and gender. Supporters say the change will reduce costs and discourage the use of demographic data in employment decisions, while opponents argue it removes a key tool for identifying workplace discrimination. New Jersey officials say a software error mistakenly registered about 6,600 non-citizens to vote between 2023 and 2024, despite those applicants indicating they were not U.S. citizens. The state says it is removing the erroneous registrations from the voter rolls and investigating how the error occurred. I'm Trey Westerberg with your news flash.
9: With your weather flash for Whitley City, I'm Sarah Silver on Hay 98. 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This morning, overcast with a high near 82, a slight chance of rain showers is possible today. Tonight, mostly cloudy with a low around 61. A chance of showers and thunderstorms may occur. Tomorrow brings sunny skies with a high near 81. Currently, it's 72 and overcast. I'm Sarah Silver with your weather flash.
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12: Today is Wednesday, July 22nd. Today is the 203rd day of the year, with 162 days remaining in 2026. We're exactly 3 weeks away from the start of school for students in McCrary County, with the first day set for Wednesday, August 12th. Open house and registration dates at local schools will be coming up over the next couple of weeks, and the schedule is posted on our community page at hay98.com. The McCrary County Board of Education met in regular session last night, approving several measures in preparation for the new school year. That includes creating an instructional assistant position for Whitley City Elementary and 3 certified positions for Whitley City Elementary, Pinot Primary, and Pinot Intermediate. The school board also approved agreements with several agencies to provide services for the upcoming school year. The school district is also currently accepting enrollments for their virtual academy, which allows non-traditional students, such as those who are homeschooled or attend private schools, to receive help from the school district. That includes help with schoolwork from certified teachers and taking part in extracurricular activities, including sports. To enroll or find out more, call Daryl King at the board office at 376-2591 or visit the McCrary County School District website, mccrary.k12.ky.us. A local citizens group in Letcher County, Kentucky, says the federal government appears to continue to slowly move forward with plans to build a proposed massive federal prison, the 5th such facility in that region. Nadia Romligan has the details.
13: The project, initially funded with $500 million in 2016, faced stiff local opposition and was retracted, but it was revived again a few years later. The Bureau of Prisons has yet to acknowledge new evidence showing the presence of endangered bat species on the prison site and flood risks to neighboring communities, says Artie Ann Bates, Secretary of Concerned Letcher Countyans.
14: The Bureau of Prisons continues to move forward as if that purchase never happened. Most significantly, they have not updated their environmental impact statement, which is a requirement under the National Environmental Policy Act.
13: In 2024, a local advocacy group, the Appalachian Rekindling Project, bought a small but critical portion of land where the proposed prison would be. They secured 63 acres out of 500 total. Supporters of the prison project say it will bring much-needed economic development to the region. No building construction has yet begun.
12: And that was Nadia Romligan with that report.
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12: Coming up this morning at the McCrary County Public Library, Babies and Books, 10 o'clock this morning, story time at 10:30. They'll have Adult Coloring Cafe Thursday, 5 to 6:30. Meditation with Sound for adults, that'll be on Friday at 5:30. And a Family Fun Night, that's Thursday evening at 5:30. It's on Barnyard Brushstrokes Painting. So contact the library for information on those. Bookmobile covering the Parker's Lake route today, Highway 90 included. Thursday, Pinot route, Meadows Grove, Pinot Manor, Housing Authority, South Highway 1651. They will be off the road on Friday. Then on Saturday from 10 to 4, they will be at the Hope City Church Back to School event for the Bookmobile. Be sure to follow the McCrary County Bookmobile and Public Library on their Facebook page. Turning to this date in history, today is July 22nd, 1934, John Dillinger died. Check out his credentials. He was a bank robber, a murderer, a prison escapee, and the first person to receive the FBI Public Enemy Number One designation. After 9 years in prison, Dellinger traveled through the Midwest, leaving a path of violent crimes. He was killed in Illinois by FBI agents on this date in 1934. He had been born in 1902. Again, John Dellinger dying on this date. And 1376 on this date, the Pied Piper of Hamelin, 650 years ago. Well, maybe. According to legend, anyway, the German town of Hamelin, plagued with rats, bargained with a piper who promised to and did pipe the rats out of town into the river. He refused payment for his work. The piper then piped the children out of town and into a hole in a hill, never to be seen again. More recent historians suggest, however, that the event occurred in 1284 when young men of Hamelin left the city on colonizing adventures. But according to legend, this date, 1376, 650 years ago, it was the Pied Piper of Hamelin. As such, today is Rat Catcher's Day. That's right, Rat Catcher's Day today.
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12: 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The McCrary County Farmers Market is going to be hosting a car show on Saturday, August 8th from 11 a.m. to 2 p.m. Winners will be announced at 2 p.m. It'll be at the Farmers Market off Wilburn K. Ross Highway in Stearns. There is a $5 registration fee. 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For information on the car show, call Robert Branscombe, 859-866-4696. That's 859-866-4696. You can also call Mandy Taylor at 310-0771. 310-0771. Again, Farmers Market Car Show coming up on Saturday, August 8th, 11 to 2 at the Farmers Market. The Mountain Craft Center having their monthly meeting on Tuesday, August 11th. That'll be at 11 a.m. at the VFW building, downtown Whitley City. Everyone is invited. Don't forget, McCrary County School Summer Meal Program continues throughout the month of July here every Thursday from 12 to 2, distributing meals to those up to age 18 in the county, regardless of whether they are enrolled in the local school district. And of course, parents and guardians can pick up for their children, just have to have their name and birth date. Pickup locations Thursdays 12 to 2 at the McCrary Middle School and Pine Knot Intermediate School. That's for the school district summer meal program.

suspected. I was shackled in chains in the cold freezing rain, but I'm free from the chain gang now.

know, we start the hour with Johnny Cash. I'm free from the chain gang now. And that comes from his album American 5, 100 Highways. The album released nearly 3 years after his death in 2003. The album coming out in 2006. And on this date in 2006, that album went to number one on the U.S. Albums Chart. American 5, 100 Highways from Johnny Cash. Good morning to you. Adam Phillips here, Free Range Mornings on Hay 98 in Whitley City. It's Wednesday. That's right, we made it to the middle of the week here, Wednesday, July 22nd, 2026. Hope you're having a good morning so far. 17 minutes after 7, showing about 73 degrees. Yeah, storms and rain moving through the area last night. Hope you came through unscathed. 30% chance of showers and storms today, partly sunny and looking for a high around 82 later on today. Let's go to this note. 1952 on this date, bass player Mike Chapman was born. In addition to playing on a majority of Garth Brooks' tunes through the career, he also played on this song done by Sammy Kershaw.

Garth, of course, currently on his Blame It All on My Roots arena tour. There's Garth Brooks doing Friends in Low Places. Bass player Mike Chapman played on nearly all of Garth Brooks' hits back in the day. Mike also played on Third Rate Romance, as done by Sammy Kershaw. And Mike Chapman, born this date, 1952. Coming up on 726, we're going to have a sports update for you at the bottom of the hour. But first, one from the Traveling Wilburys.

0: End of the line, the Traveling Wilburys, often referred to as a supergroup, consisting of George Harrison, Jeff Lynne, Tom Petty, Bob Dylan, and Roy Orbison. So, yeah, I'd say with the likes of those guys, certainly would call that a supergroup. Traveling Wilburys, right here on Hay 98, Whitley City. Coming up on 7:30, time for a sports flash update brought to you by Primetime Air Heating and Cooling.
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2: 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I'm John Thayer. Rumors have continued about the SEC breaking away from the NCAA. Recently, at SEC Football Media Days, Commissioner Greg Sankey addressed discussions about that possibility.
3: So they're real. 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They've opined about the frustrations that bring them to the point of saying we should look at something significantly different. I do not believe that is a leverage point.
2: Sankey also said that SEC presidents and chancellors have been meeting to discuss NCAA alternatives since February. The season is set to kick off for SEC teams the week of September 3rd. 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
7: With your weather flash for Whitley City, I'm Sarah Silver on Hay 98. 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This morning, patchy fog giving way to a slight chance of rain showers with a high near 82. Tonight, a chance of showers and thunderstorms, mostly cloudy with a low around 61. Today brings sunny skies with a high near 81. Currently, it's 72 and overcast. I'm Sarah Silver with your weather flash.
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0: 7:33 as we roll on for a Wednesday morning. It is July 22nd. Let's go back to 1947 on this date in Gilmer, Texas. That's where and when vocalist and drummer Don Henley was born 79 years ago. Here's a song he co-wrote for The Eagles. Of course, he was a member of The Eagles.

That's the band up on Cripple Creek. They recorded that on this date, 1969, in New York. And before that, the Eagles, Heartache Tonight. Of course, a member of the Eagles and a co-writer on that song, Don Henley, turning 79 today. Well, it's hard to believe it's been a year, but 1 year ago today, July 22nd, 2025, Ozzy Osbourne died at the age of 76.

0: Crazy Train by Ozzy. And he died 1 year ago today, July 22nd, 2025. Got a 30% chance of a shower or thunderstorm today, partly sunny as we look for highs around 82. We're at 72 right now, 747.
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0: 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Here's Charlie Crockett from his album Age of the Ram. This is Me and

Brand new from Pokey Lafarge, a new album called Rent Money. It's called The Thing. Me and Shooter before that, done by Charlie Crockett. About 4.5 minutes away from 8, let's head up to the top of the hour with Merle Haggard on Free Range Mornings.

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1: This is Dakota Livesay chronicling another true story taken from the 1800s, a time known to all as the Old West. During the California Gold Rush, there was probably no more enterprising person than Alexander Todd. It seems everything he did turned to gold.

0: Alexander Todd got gold fever, but when he got to California, he realized he didn't have the physical stamina to work the gold fields. However, it didn't take Alexander long to see a need and fill it. The gold miners yearned for word from home. The nearest post office was a two-week trip to San Francisco. So on July 14, 1849, Alexander Todd started charging $2.50 to take a letter to the San Francisco post office. There was a $1 fee just to inquire if a miner had a letter at the post office, and $16 for each letter he brought back. On his first trip, some merchants wanted him to deliver $150,000 in gold to a company in San Francisco. He gladly did it for $7,500. When Alexander handed the clerk at the San Francisco post office the long list of names, the clerk showed his entrepreneurial capacity. He swore Alexander Todd in as a postal clerk so that he could search the stacks himself. Incidentally, the clerk charged Alexander 25 cents for each letter he found. That didn't bother Alexander because he had discovered another way to make money. He bought a stack of old New York papers for a dollar each and sold them for $8 back at the gold fields. For his trip back to the gold fields, Alexander bought a big rowboat for $300 and charged the people to be transported back to the gold fields. And incidentally, they did the rowing. At the end of the trip, he sold the boat for a $200 profit. Alexander Todd made a fortune using what was to become known as good old American ingenuity. You've just heard another story from Old West Radio. I'm Dakota Livesay.
1: With your weather flash for Whitley City, I'm Sarah Silver on Hay 98. 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This morning, patchy fog will give way to a slight chance of rain showers with a high near 82. Later tonight, mostly cloudy with a chance of showers and thunderstorms, a low around 61. As we look to Thursday, sunny skies with a high near 81. Currently, it's 73 and overcast. I'm Sarah Silver with your weather flash.
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3: 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Join Peter Ferrara for Just for Fun. Laughing your butt off is a great way to lose weight. Ah, yes, step back, son, you still bother me.

0: a new version of that song from, it's a Robert Earl Keen tune, Feeling Good Again. That's Turnpike Troubadours, Sierra Hull, helping out on that. Wine and Boy Moan before that from Van Morrison. And, of course, we had new Riders of the Purple Sage starting us off, Panama Red. 8:15 here on this Wednesday morning, July 22nd. Time for the Old Farmer's Almanac.
1: 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We'll talk about that and more moon phase facts today on the Old Farmer's Almanac Radio Report.
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1: 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Singer and actress Selena Gomez celebrates a birthday. When you look up at the moon tonight, you'll find it just a day past its first quarter phase, with about half the visible surface illuminated. You might be tempted to call it a half moon, but in the language of astronomy, there is no such thing. You see, at any given time, only half the moon's surface is facing the Earth. When half of that half is illuminated, it's a quarter moon. So while the term half moon is used poetically in music, literature, and even geographic names, in strict moon phase terminology, there is no such thing. Something to ponder as you gaze up this evening. And that is the Old Farmer's Almanac Radio Report. 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
0: And tune in for the Old Farmer's Almanac weekday morning, 6:15. And 8:15. Going to be partly sunny today, 30% chance of showers and storms. Looking for highs around 82 this afternoon, 72 right now. Stick around, Swap and Shop, and our live calls coming up 8:30 this morning.
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Johnny Cash right there, Tennessee Flat Top Box. Of course, we had Doc and Merle, Doc Watson, Merle Watson, Freight Train Blues. 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Right now, it's Colton Boland.

0: A surprising number of country music's greatest stars are either family acts or they're related to one another. Johnny and June are only one of dozens of married couples in country music, and the same goes for brothers, sisters, sons and daughters, and even cousins like the guys in Alabama. 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
2: And a good Wednesday morning to you. 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
2: 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Again, pressure washer for sale or trade. 376-2218, our number here on this Wednesday morning. Computer monitor for sale. Got a computer monitor. 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That's 516-0126. Somebody looking for some greasy beans. Looking for greasy beans and also some old-fashioned cayenne pepper. So looking for those if you have any. And looking for a riding mower that needs some work. Okay, so looking for a riding mower that could use some work. Phone number there is 423-539-5143. And you can call or text. That's 423-539-5143. Again, looking for a riding mower, needing some work, and also looking for some greasy beans and some old-fashioned cayenne pepper. We'll take a quick break. Come back with some more. 376-2218 is our number.
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2: 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Or give us a call right now. 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Got a 1980 model 24-foot pontoon boat. It's an 80 model 24-foot pontoon. It's got a 75-horsepower motor. It's got the

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1: 304-3522.
0: Okay. 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
1: Okay, thank you, Adam.
0: Thanks a lot. 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All right, 376-2218. 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
2: Yes, sir. Try again now. Can you hear me any better?
0: I've got you right now, yeah.
2: Still got some of the bottom barrels for sale for $20 each. And I got a couple of these pet taxis for sale. One of them is like a small one. I take 10 on it. It's in good shape.
0: Okay.
2: Now, I got like an extra large one. Anybody interested in it, I take 20 on it.
0: Okay.
2: And I still got this big pile of firewood for sale, but they had to take it all for the price. And they had to haul it and load it themselves, and it's already cut up and busted. It's a little bit of everything. It does have a few pieces of pine in it, but not a whole lot. But it's been season all summer. I take $225 for it all. They're about at least 13 loads on a small Nissan truck.
0: Okay.
2: Phone number 606-310-2242. And you care with it, please.
0: Okay, I'll do that.
2: All right, thank you very much.
0: Okay, thanks a lot. Well, yeah, glad he finally got through and his phone held out to get through the items there. Still got that big pile of firewood. Now, I said before, this is probably, you know, 12 or 13, you know, small truckloads of firewood. There's quite a bit of it, dry seasoned wood. It's mixed. Price back up to $225. Got to haul it yourself. Got a couple of pet taxis, a smaller one for $10. Got an extra large one for $20. Then he's also got some of those metal burn barrels, $20 each. 606-310-2242. That's 310-2242. Good morning, Swap and Shop.
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0: Part City. 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We're going to wrap it up right there for a Wednesday morning edition of Swap and Shop. 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

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Charlie Major just before that with I Do It For The Money. 5 minutes away from 9 o'clock, here's Ronnie Millsap with a John Hyatt tune.

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5: Emergency crews are searching through heavily damaged structures in Grayson County after severe storms and possible tornadoes ripped through the area on Tuesday. Officials report at least a dozen buildings sustained major destruction, with one resident pulled from the rubble with injuries. The State Emergency Operations Center was activated as multiple counties opened storm shelters to protect from flash flooding and deadly winds. In Madison County, residents devastated by last month's historic flash floods have just days left to dump their ruined belongings. The joint debris drop-off site behind Madison Central High School will permanently close on Friday afternoon. Public Works officials have filled dozens of dumpsters, urging working families to bring their final loads before the city ends its cleanup operations. Muhlenberg County has issued a widespread boil water advisory. Officials say a water main ruptured in a local creek Tuesday evening, forcing crews to make emergency repairs. Impacted residents across the county must vigorously boil their drinking water until ongoing laboratory testing confirms the supply is safe. Public health officials in central Kentucky are warning residents to avoid erratic wildlife after a bat found inside a Clark County home tested positive for rabies. This follows recent discoveries of rabid skunks and bats in Fayette and Scott counties. Authorities warn the virus is fatal to humans once contracted, urging anyone bitten by unusual animals to immediately seek medical treatment. And the Lexington Public Library is offering free resources to help underpaid educators prepare for the upcoming school year. The Teacher Time program grants instructors access to large format printers and laminators to build classroom materials. The library is also providing educators with monthly financial credits to offset the heavy burden of buying their own supplies. I'm Travis Laird.
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8: With your weather flash for Whitley City, I'm Sarah Silver on Hay 98. 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This morning, patchy fog with a slight chance of rain showers, then partly sunny with a high near 82. Tonight, mostly cloudy with a chance of showers and thunderstorms, low around 61. Tomorrow brings sunny skies with a high near 81. Currently, it's 73 and overcast. I'm Sarah Silver with your weather flash.
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2: Emergency crews are searching through heavily damaged structures in Grayson County after severe storms and possible tornadoes ripped through the area on Tuesday. Officials report at least a dozen buildings sustained major destruction, with one resident pulled from the rubble with injuries. The State Emergency Operations Center was activated as multiple counties opened storm shelters to protect from flash flooding and deadly winds. In Madison County, residents devastated by last month's historic flash floods have just days left to dump their ruined belongings. The joint debris drop-off site behind Madison Central High School will permanently close on Friday afternoon. Public Works officials have filled dozens of dumpsters, urging working families to bring their final loads before the city ends its cleanup operations. Muhlenberg County has issued a widespread boil water advisory. Officials say a water main ruptured in a local creek Tuesday evening, forcing crews to make emergency repairs. Impacted residents across the county must vigorously boil their drinking water until ongoing laboratory testing confirms the supply is safe. Public health officials in central Kentucky are warning residents to avoid erratic wildlife after a bat found inside a Clark County home tested positive for rabies. This follows recent discoveries of rabid skunks and bats in Fayette and Scott counties. Authorities warn the virus is fatal to humans once contracted, urging anyone bitten by unusual animals to immediately seek medical treatment. And the Lexington Public Library is offering free resources to help underpaid educators prepare for the upcoming school year. The Teacher Time program grants instructors access to large format printers and laminators to build classroom materials. The library is also providing educators with monthly financial credits to offset the heavy burden of buying their own supplies. I'm Travis Laird.
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5: With your news flash, I'm Trey Westerberg. The Equal Employment Opportunity Commission has voted to end a 60-year requirement that large employers submit annual workforce demographic reports on race, ethnicity, and gender. Supporters say the change will reduce costs and discourage the use of demographic data in employment decisions, while opponents argue it removes a key tool for identifying workplace discrimination. New Jersey officials say a software error mistakenly registered about 6,600 non-citizens to vote between 2023 and 2024, despite those applicants indicating they were not U.S. citizens. The state says it is removing the erroneous registrations from the voter rolls and investigating how the error occurred. Tropical storm Bertha is moving toward the northern Gulf Coast, bringing the threat of heavy rain, coastal flooding, and strong winds from the Florida panhandle to Louisiana. The storm is expected to make landfall tonight in southeast Louisiana, with tropical storm warnings in effect across the region. I'm Trey Westerberg with your news flash.
6: With your weather flash for Whitley City, I'm Sarah Silver on Hay 98. 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This afternoon, mostly sunny with a high near 82. A chance of showers and thunderstorms later, with temperatures around 80. Tonight, mostly cloudy with a slight chance of showers and thunderstorms. A low around 61. Looking ahead to Thursday, sunny with a high near 81. Currently, it's 78 and mainly clear. I'm Sarah Silver with your weather flash.
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9: Today is Wednesday, July 22nd. Today is the 203rd day of the year, with 162 days remaining in 2026. We're exactly 3 weeks away from the start of school for students in McCrary County, with the first day set for Wednesday, August 12th. Open house and registration dates at local schools will be coming up over the next couple of weeks, and the schedule is posted on our community page at hay98.com. The McCrary County Board of Education met in regular session last night, approving several measures in preparation for the new school year. That includes creating an instructional assistant position for Whitley City Elementary and three certified positions for Whitley City Elementary, Pinot Primary, and Pinot Intermediate. The school board also approved agreements with several agencies to provide services for the upcoming school year. The school district is also currently accepting enrollments for their virtual academy, which allows non-traditional students, such as those who are homeschooled or attend private schools, to receive help from the school district. That includes help with schoolwork from certified teachers and taking part in extracurricular activities, including sports. To enroll or find out more, call Daryl King at the board office at 376-2591 or visit the McCrary County School District website, mccrary.k12.ky.us. A local citizens group in Letcher County, Kentucky, says the federal government appears to continue to slowly move forward with plans to build a proposed massive federal prison, the fifth such facility in that region. Nadia Romligan has the details.
10: The project, initially funded with $500 million in 2016, faced stiff local opposition and was retracted, but it was revived again a few years later. The Bureau of Prisons has yet to acknowledge new evidence showing the presence of endangered bat species on the prison site and flood risk to neighboring communities, says Artie Ann Bates, Secretary of Concerned Letcher Countyans.
11: The Bureau of Prisons continues to move forward as if that purchase never happened. Most significantly, they have not updated their environmental impact statement, which is a requirement under the National Environmental Policy Act.
10: In 2024, a local advocacy group, the Appalachian Rekindling Project, bought a small but critical portion of land where the proposed prison would be. They secured 63 acres out of 500 total. Supporters of the prison project say it will bring much-needed economic development to the region. No building construction has yet begun.
9: And that was Nadia Romligan with that report. When choosing a pharmacy to fill your prescriptions, don't you want to trust the one that has been serving this community for generations? 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Thursday, Pinot Route, Meadows Grove, Pinot Manor, Housing Authority, South Highway 1651. They will be off the road on Friday. Then on Saturday from 10 to 4, they will be at the Hope City Church Back to School event for the Bookmobile. Be sure to follow the McCrary County Bookmobile and Public Library on their Facebook page. Turning to this date in history, today is July 22nd. 1934, John Dillinger died. Check out his credentials. He was a bank robber, a murderer, a prison escapee, and the first person to receive the FBI Public Enemy No. 1 designation. After 9 years in prison, Dillinger traveled through the Midwest, leaving a path of violent crimes. He was killed in Illinois by FBI agents on this date in 1934. He had been born in 1902. Again, John Dillinger dying on this date. And 1376 on this date, the Pied Piper of Hamelin 650 years ago. Well, maybe. According to legend, anyway, the German town of Hamelin, plagued with rats, bargained with a piper who promised to and did pipe the rats out of town into the river. He refused payment for his work. The piper then piped the children out of town and into a hole in a hill, never to be seen again. More recent historians suggest, however, that the event occurred in 1284 when young men of Hamelin left the city on colonizing adventures. But according to legend, this date, 1376, 650 years ago, it was the Pied Piper of Hamelin. As such, today is Rat Catcher's Day. That's right, Rat Catcher's Day today.
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9: 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For information on the car show, call Robert Branscombe, 859-866-4696. That's 859-866-4696. You can also call Mandy Taylor at 310-0771. 310-0771. Again, Farmers Market Car Show coming up on Saturday, August 8th, 11 to 2 at the Farmers Market. The Mountain Craft Center having their monthly meeting on Tuesday, August 11th. That'll be at 11 a.m. at the VFW building, downtown Whitley City. Everyone is invited. Don't forget, McCrary County School Summer Meal Program continues throughout the month of July here every Thursday from 12 to 2, distributing meals to those up to age 18 in the county, regardless of whether they are enrolled in the local school district. And, of course, parents and guardians can pick up for their children, just have to have their name and birth date. Pickup locations Thursdays 12 to 2 at the McCrary Middle School and Pine Knot Intermediate School. That's for the school district summer meal program.

I forgot to remember to forget. And folks, this is Old Lucky Dog, and today is Elvis Wednesday, roughly 12:15 until 2 every Wednesday. And it is showing on one computer, 77, 78 on the other. And I looked at my phone, it had 79. So it's I guess it's somewhere close to that vicinity. A 30% chance of some showers, maybe thunderstorm, partly sunny, 82 for the high. 30% chance of that tonight, mostly cloudy, low around 61. Tomorrow, sunny, high near 81. And Thursday night, tomorrow night, partly cloudy, low around 62. And Friday, partly sunny, high near 83. 50% chance showers, thunderstorms on Saturday. It's going to be partly sunny, high 83. Mostly sunny on Sunday with high near 86. So that is your forecast as we have it. And I know some places, I don't know about McCreary, but up in Pulaski and on up in that neck of the woods, they kind of had it a little rough last night, yesterday, late. So I want to pray for those people that maybe not having a home to go to. Folks, we were extremely lucky. And getting back to more Elvis, this is I'm Left, You're Right, She's Gone.

0: yes, it feels so bad, man. I guess sometimes we all feel bad. But some good old Elvis music will perk us right back up. And I shall return right after this from KFC.
1: KFC is proving good things come to those who wait. 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
0: And, folks, just a little note. 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And also, the chocolate chip cookies are back at KFC in Whitley City. 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But anyway, that's at KFC in Whitley City.

I need your love tonight. I'm going to play a couple songs. This one was in the movie Double Trouble. And the next one was supposedly going to be, but it was cut from the film. Starting off with Could I Fall in Love?

it won't be long. And that was cut from the movie Double Trouble. And the first one was Could I Fall in Love? And that was from the movie. And another song that was cut from a movie. This was recorded for Paradise Hawaiian Style. This is Sandcastles. Johnny, this is your song.

That was Sandcastles. That was going to be in the movie Paradise Hawaiian Style, but it was cut from the film. And another movie song. This was from the Kissin' Cousins movie. This is Tender Feelings.

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Anyone could fall in love with you. And I love you, my darling. Anyone could lose his heart like me. Anyone who has eyes that can

0: 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And that was a bonus on the Kissing Cousins LP. And folks, I shall return with more Elvis right after this.
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And that was Little Sister. I'm going to play a song by a songwriter that Elvis recorded two of his songs. Anyway, this is Gordon Lightfoot. This is entitled Dreamland.

0: Gordon Lightfoot with Dreamland. And you can hear Early Morning Rain that he had written, that Elvis recorded. You can hear that right after this from Highland.
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'cause I'm stuck here on the ground. Cold and dry as I might be.

Early Morning Rain, and that was written by Gordon Lightfoot. Just a little trivia for you. And this is July 19th. This was Sunday's date back in 1954. Sun Records, they released this song that, well, as I've always said, this was the song that started Elvis Presley.

And that was released on the Sun label. And on the flip side was Blue Moon of Kentucky. And that was back in 1954. And July 19th, back in 1969, the album From Elvis in Memphis. It was on the charts here in the U.S. at number 13. And it went to number 1 over in the U.K. I'm going to play two or three songs from this LP, starting off with Long Black Limousine, Maxine and Anita. I'll send this one out to you.

Long Black Limousine, and another song in that LP was written by Johnny Tillotson. He had a big hit out of it. It keeps right on a hurtin'.

It keeps right on a hurting. And I'm going to play one more from, that was from the LP from Elvis in Memphis. And this is entitled Any Day Now. This was a release single from that LP.

0: Any Day Now. That was a release single from that LP. That was from Elvis in Memphis. And that song was co-written by Burt Bacharach. Just a little trivia for you. And I shall return right after this.
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0: And this is still July 19th, back in 1969, the album Flaming Star hit number 2 over in the UK. And that was just an LP about some of Elvis's movie songs. And that was Flaming Star. And this is the title of that LP.

Flaming Star, and one of Elvis's bodyguards. He appeared in that movie as well, played an Indian part. And I'm speaking of Red West, and he also co-wrote this song. This supposedly was, Red was writing it about his wife, and Elvis and Priscilla was going through the same, about the same situation, and they rewrote some of the words, and this is what they come up with. This is Separate Ways.

And that was Separate Ways. And as I mentioned, that was Red West co-wrote that song. And speaking of Red, he passed away July 18th, 2017 at Baptist Memorial Hospital from aortic aneurysm. Red West, one of Elvis's bodyguards. And let's see, this is the 20th. This is Monday's date, back in 1954. Elvis made his first public appearance, and he performed on a flatbed truck down in Memphis with Scotty Moore, Bill Black, under the name, you recall what that was? The Blue Moon Boys. That's what they first started out as, the Blue Moon Boys. And still, the 20th, back in 1971, when Elvis comes out on stage, it's right after this.

And Elvis walks out on stage. He started using that July 20th, back in 1971. A theme from Space Odyssey. And he did that at the Sahara Hotel out in State Line, Nevada. It became his opening theme for the remainder of his career. And every time you heard that, every time I hear that opening, I always think of Elvis. It just stuck. But anyway, now you know when he started that. That was back in 1971. And this is still the 20th, back in 1974. This was on the charts over in the UK.

0: Yeah, if you talk in your sleep, don't mention my name. And folks, I shall return with more Elvis right after this from Arby's.
1: In the summertime, when the weather is high.
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0: And this is July 22nd. This is today's date. Back in 1969, Elvis, he gets a gold album for the soundtrack to Elvis, the TV special. And I'm going to play a couple of things from this CD.

0: dude, something wrong with my lip, man. You know? No, wait a minute. There's something wrong with my lip. You remember that, don't you? Yeah. I got news for you, baby. I did 29 pictures like that.
1: Hey, Elvis, the finger was
0: the little finger. Yeah, that's all I could move in Florida. Yeah, the police filmed a show one time in Florida because the PTA, the YMCA, or somebody, they thought I was something. And they said, man, he's got to be crazy. So the police came out and they filmed the show. So I couldn't move. I had to stand still. The only thing I moved was my little finger like that. You ain't nothing but a hound dog. You know, for the whole show.

0: And that was some songs from Elvis, the TV special. Man, he gets a gold record for that LP. That was back in 1969. And folks, don't forget, Wednesdays only at KFC in Whitley City. Try the chicken fried steak meal. It comes with mashed potatoes and gravy, coleslaw, and a biscuit for just $4.99. And remember, chocolate chip cookies, they're back at KFC in Whitley City. And I shall return right after this.
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0: Part City. And this LP was on the charts over in the UK. Made it up to number 3. And this is Elvis as recorded at Madison Square Gardens. I'm going to play 2 or 3 songs from this CD.

How am I doing? Well, I guess I'm doing fine. It's been so long now, and it seems like it was only

0: slips right on, slips right on. Away, away.
1: Thank you. 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
1: From Blue Hawaii, ladies and gentlemen.
2: Wise men say only fools are shit. Oh, but I can't.

And that was some songs from Elvis as recorded at Madison Square Gardens. That was number three on the charts over in the UK. And that was back in 1972. And this is tomorrow's date, 1909. Songwriter, Vera Maxton. Madsen. She is born out in Nebraska. She's given credit as composer of Love Me Tender, though it's widely believed the song is penned by her husband, songwriter Ken Darby. Anyway, I don't care who wrote it. This is Elvis singing.

0: Love Me Tender, and songwriter Vera Mattson. She was born tomorrow's date back in 1909, given credit for writing that song, Love Me Tender. And folks, when I come back, I'll close out the rest of the program with the gospel side of Elvis Presley.
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0: And, folks, it is showing, still 79 degrees on our computer. Supposed up around 82 for the high. 30% chance showers, thunderstorms today and tonight. Low around 61 tonight, and it's going to be pretty tomorrow. Sunny, high near 81. And, folks, as always, until next time, may God bless you and adios.
2: I'd like to ask J.D. Sumner and the Stamps to sing one of my favorite songs. Why me, Lord?
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0: Thank you. 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Thank you, ladies and gentlemen. Thank you. 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
3: The surveys conducted by the National Weather Service in various parts of the Bluegrass State have resulted in a pair of tornado confirmations. The NWS is reporting that both Hardin and Casey counties have damage consistent with that of an EF1 tornado touching down. Bipartisan lawmakers are introducing a bill aimed at providing clear regulatory framework for hemp and hemp-derived THC products. The Lawful Hemp Protection Act was introduced today by Minnesota Congresswoman Angie Craig and Kentucky Congressman Andy Barr. It would establish the first comprehensive federal regulatory framework for hemp products. And according to reports from The Hill, Barr's office said legislation has the White House's approval. The framework will separate industrial hemp from consumable hemp products and require finished products to undergo testing to ensure that the products comply with synthetic cannabinoid restrictions. I'm Joe Lincoln.
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7: With your weather flash for Whitley City, I'm Sarah Silver on Hay 98. 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This afternoon, mostly sunny with a high near 82, a chance of showers and thunderstorms later. Tonight, mostly cloudy with a low around 61, a slight chance of showers and thunderstorms. Looking ahead to Thursday, sunny with a high near 81. Currently, it's 80 and mainly clear. I'm Sarah Silver with your weather flash.
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0: Andy Jane right there on Hey 98 from her latest album. That one is called A Thousand Little Lies. This Dirty Little Town, Kieran Kane in there. We had Dan Seals doing LOA, which stands for Love on Arrival. And Give Me One More Shot from Alabama. Coming up, we got George Jones, Terry Allen, Colton Bolvin, all in the next set, right after a quick break on Hey 98 in Whitley City.
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Colton Boland doing that one for us. Yeah, Don't Come Home, a little advice, huh? And Roll Truck Roll before that from Terry Allen. Plus, we had George Jones doing Shine On. Going to continue on with the Steep Canyon Rangers on their current album, Next Act. This is called Rumble Strips.

0: Daly and Vincent from their brand new album. That's one called Uncle Billy, Play Your Fiddle. Charlie Daniels Band, Boogie Woogie Fiddle Country Blues. We had Driving All Night from Bruce Robison, and Steep Canyon Rangers did Rumble Strips. A short break here. We'll come back with Billy Joe Shaver, Joe Ely, Hollis Brown, and Bob Dylan. That sounds like quite a crew. So we'll hear them coming up right here on Hay 98 Free Range Americana.
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5: Damage surveys are underway in Kentucky following Tuesday's severe storms. The National Weather Service confirms at least three tornadoes touched down in the state. An EF1 tornado hit Hardin County with winds up to 95 miles per hour. Another EF1 struck Casey and Lincoln counties with winds up to 100 miles per hour. And video shows a tornado on the ground in Owen County on Tuesday afternoon.
6: I thought I was going to die. I really, my whole life played before my eyes. I'm a cancer survivor. 4 years ago, I was diagnosed with ovarian cancer, and I thought, is this the way I fight through that, and I'm in remission, and this is how I go?
5: That's Grayson County resident Monica Braun, who spoke to WLKY. Damage surveys are currently underway in that part of the state. I'm Joe Lincoln.
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11: With your weather flash for Whitley City, I'm Sarah Silver on Hay 98. 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This afternoon, a chance of showers and thunderstorms, then mostly sunny with a high near 82. Tonight, mostly cloudy with a slight chance of showers and thunderstorms with a low around 61. Looking ahead to Thursday, sunny with a high near 81. Currently, it's 79 and overcast. I'm Sarah Silver with your weather flash.
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0: Eric Buell doing that one for us. New one called She Gets Me. We had Hot Corn, Cold Corn, the old Flat and Scruggs tune done by Robert Earl Keen. Britt Taylor did Ain't a Hard Livin'. And Good Mom, a brand new one from Essence and Gold Country. 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Plus, we're going to have a sports flash update at 3:30.
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1: 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Penny Joe Polis, before that with Kevin Fowler, doing Baby Ride Easy. And Redneckin' Love Makin' Night from Conway Twitty. 3:30 here on Hay 98, Whitley City on Wednesday. 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
5: Former Kentucky Wildcat running back Dante Dowdell was involved in an ATV accident, being treated for serious injuries at a hospital in Atlanta. Dowdell transferred to the Georgia Bulldogs during the offseason. He was injured near his home in Mississippi. The news confirmed by Georgia head coach Kirby Smart. The Cincinnati Reds were winners yesterday as they beat the Mariners last night in Seattle 4-2. The final score, Chase Burns got the victory. He's now 12-1 on the season. Reds improved to 46-54. The Reds and Mariners are set to play an afternoon game today at T-Mobile Park. 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
9: 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This afternoon, mostly sunny with a high near 82. A chance of showers and thunderstorms is possible. Tonight, mostly cloudy with a low around 61. A slight chance of showers and thunderstorms. Looking ahead to Thursday, sunny with a high near 81. Currently, it's 77 and overcast. I'm Sarah Silver with your weather flash.
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1: It's about 3:34 on your Wednesday afternoon. Hope you're having a great afternoon so far. We're going to keep things rolling here. More music for you. New one here from Jason Scott and High Heat. This is called Highway Robbery on Hay 98.

0: new one there from Whitney Rose. That is Tootsie's on Hey 98. Loving All Night before that from Rodney Crowell. The Beatles did Day Tripper. And a new one from Jason Scott and the High Heat. A song called Highway Robbery. After the break here, we got music from Kathy Mattea, plus Delbert McClinton and Bruce Springsteen to round out the hour. 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
1: This is Dakota Livesay chronicling another true story taken from the 1800s, a time known to all as the Old West. During the California Gold Rush, there was probably no more enterprising person than Alexander Todd. It seems everything he did turned to gold.

0: Alexander Todd got gold fever, but when he got to California, he realized he didn't have the physical stamina to work the gold fields. However, it didn't take Alexander long to see a need and fill it. The gold miners yearned for word from home. The nearest post office was a two-week trip to San Francisco. So on July 14, 1849, Alexander Todd started charging $2.50 to take a letter to the San Francisco post office. There was a $1 fee just to inquire if a miner had a letter at the post office, and $16 for each letter he brought back. On his first trip, some merchants wanted him to deliver $150,000 in gold to a company in San Francisco. He gladly did it for $7,500. When Alexander handed the clerk at the San Francisco post office the long list of names, the clerk showed his entrepreneurial capacity. He swore Alexander Todd in as a postal clerk so that he could search the stacks himself. Incidentally, the clerk charged Alexander 25 cents for each letter he found. That didn't bother Alexander because he had discovered another way to make money. He bought a stack of old New York papers for a dollar each and sold them for $8 back at the gold fields. For his trip back to the gold fields, Alexander bought a big rowboat for $300 and charged the people to be transported back to the gold fields. And incidentally, they did the rowing. At the end of the trip, he sold the boat for a $200 profit. Alexander Todd made a fortune using what was to become known as good old American ingenuity. You've just heard another story from Old West Radio. I'm Dakota Livesay.
1: With your weather flash for Whitley City, I'm Sarah Silver on Hay 98. 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This afternoon, a chance of showers and thunderstorms with a high near 82. Tonight, mostly cloudy with a slight chance of showers and thunderstorms, a low around 61. Looking ahead to Thursday, sunny with a high near 81. Currently, it's 78 and overcast. I'm Sarah Silver with your weather flash.
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0: Jade Bird right there covering that Guy Clark classic. That is L.A. Freeway. Tommy James and the Shondells before that, Crimson and Clover, and Rain on the Scarecrow, John Cougar Mellencamp. Adam Phillips riding along with you, 4 o'clock hour, Wednesday afternoon. More music coming up. Plus, we got the recorded replay of this morning's Swap and Shop. That'll be at 4:30, News Block at 5. And don't forget Rick Jackson's Country Classic, 6 till 8 this evening, right here on Hay 98 in Whitley City.
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3: 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Those include Water Septic System Installation and Repairs, Greater Air Systems of Kentucky, United Cumberland Bank, Stevens Hardwood, and of course Parts City Auto Parts here in Whitley City. 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
7: Yeah, I got a real nice pressure washer. 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
3: 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Again, a pressure washer for sale or trade. 376-2218, our number here on this Wednesday morning. Computer monitor for sale. 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That's 516-0126. Somebody looking for some greasy beans. Looking for greasy beans and also some old-fashioned cayenne pepper. So looking for those if you have any. And looking for a riding mower that needs some work. Okay, so looking for a riding mower that could use some work. Phone number there is 423-539-5143. And you can call or text. That's 423-539-5143. Again, looking for a riding mower needing some work. And also looking for some greasy beans and some old-fashioned cayenne pepper. We'll take a quick break. Come back with some more. 376-2218 is our number.
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10: Yes. Can you hear me better now?
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3: Okay. 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
3: Thanks a lot. 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
10: Yes, sir. Try again now. Can you hear me any better?
3: I've got you right now, yeah.
10: Still got some of the burn barrels for sale for $20 each. And I got a couple of these pet taxis for sale. One of them is like a small one. I take 10 on it. It's in good shape.
3: Okay.
10: And I got like an extra large one. Anybody interested in it, I take 20 on it.
3: Okay.
10: And I still got this big pile of firewood for sale, but they had to take it all for the price. And they had to haul it and load it themselves, and it's already cut up and busted. It's a little bit of everything. It does have a few pieces of pine in it, but not a whole lot. It's been the season all summer. I take $225 for it all. They're about at least 13 loads on a small Nissan truck.
3: Okay.
10: Phone number 606-310-2242. And you care with it, please.
3: Okay, I'll do that.
10: All right, thank you very much.
3: Okay, thanks a lot. Well, yeah, glad he finally got through and his phone held out to get through the items there. Still got that big pile of firewood. Now, he said before this is probably, you know, 12 or 13, you know, small truckloads of firewood. There's quite a bit of it, dry, seasoned wood. It's mixed. Price back up to $225. Got to haul it yourself. Got a couple of pet taxis, a smaller one for $10. Got an extra large one for $20. And he's also got some of those metal burn barrels, $20 each. 606-310-2242. That's 310-2242. Good morning, Swap and Shop.
12: Still got some sweet corn. And today I'll give it away. Somebody want to come pick it themselves.
3: Okay.
12: It's getting really full and the birds are starting to work on it, but I think that the ends off. Still have some pretty good corn left. But it'll be free today if anybody wants to pick on.
3: Okay.
12: And I've got the 16-inch set of tires, all four of them. I'll do $80, $20 a tar on them today.
3: Okay.
12: And I've got a little exercise bike. I'll take $20 on it today.
3: Okay.
12: And I've still got that brand new crossbow. I'll sell it today.
3: Okay.
12: And give me a call, 606-304-4744.
3: Okay. We'll get that on for you.
12: All right. Thanks.
3: Thanks a lot. Well, got some sweet corn. Hey, that's a good deal. It's free. That's right. All you got to do is come and pick it. Some free sweet corn today. Check that out.

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0: 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Moving on, final segment here of a Wednesday morning edition of Swap and Shop. 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We're going to wrap it up right there for a Wednesday morning edition of Swap and Shop. 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
1: We got to do our alma mater. 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

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Live like you want to live, baby. 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
3: National Weather Service teams have been surveying damage from Tuesday's severe storms in Kentucky. At least three tornadoes are confirmed to have touched down in the state. An EF2 tornado hit Grayson County with winds of at least 115 miles per hour, damaging several homes and other structures. Monica Braun was caught in the middle of the storm. She told WLKY,
4: "I thought I was going to die. I really, my whole life played before my eyes. I'm a cancer survivor. 4 years ago, I was diagnosed with ovarian cancer, and I thought, is this the way that I fight through that, and I'm in remission, and this is how I go."
3: An EF1 tornado hit Hardin County with winds up to 95 miles per hour. Another EF1 struck Casey and Lincoln counties with winds up to 100 miles per hour. And video shows a tornado on the ground in Owen County on Tuesday afternoon. Bipartisan lawmakers are introducing a bill aimed at providing clear regulatory framework for hemp and hemp-derived THC products. The Lawful Hemp Protection Act was introduced today by Minnesota Congresswoman Angie Craig and Kentucky Congressman Andy Barr. It would establish the first comprehensive federal regulatory framework for hemp products, and according to reports from the Hill, Barr's office said the legislation has the White House's approval. The framework will separate industrial hemp from consumable hemp products and require finished products to undergo testing to ensure that the products comply with synthetic cannabinoid restrictions. Kentucky's housing market grew in June. The latest report from Kentucky Realtors shows that there were nearly 7,000 new listings and sales exceeded $1.6 billion last month. The average home price rose to $290,000 and inventory continued to increase, providing buyers with more options. Despite the growing inventory, homes are selling quickly, with the typical home selling in 15 days. I'm Joe Lincoln.
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8: With your news flash, I'm Trey Westerberg. New Jersey officials say a software error mistakenly registered about 6,600 non-citizens to vote between 2023 and 2024, despite those applicants indicating they were not U.S. citizens. The state says it is removing the erroneous registrations from the voter rolls and investigating how the error occurred. Tropical Storm Bertha is moving toward the northern Gulf Coast, bringing the threat of heavy rain, coastal flooding, and strong winds from the Florida Panhandle to Louisiana. The storm is expected to make landfall tonight in southeast Louisiana, with tropical storm warnings in effect across the region. The Equal Employment Opportunity Commission has voted to end a 60-year requirement that large employers submit annual workforce demographic reports on race, ethnicity, and gender. Supporters say the change will reduce costs and discourage the use of demographic data in employment decisions, while opponents argue it removes a key tool for identifying workplace discrimination. I'm Trey Westerberg with your news flash.
9: With your weather flash for Whitley City, I'm Sarah Silver on Hay 98. 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This afternoon, mostly sunny with a slight chance of showers and thunderstorms. High near 82. Tonight, mostly cloudy with a low around 61 and a slight chance of showers and thunderstorms. Looking ahead to Thursday, sunny with a high near 81. Currently, it's 82 and clear. I'm Sarah Silver with your weather flash.
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12: Today is Wednesday, July 22nd. Today is the 203rd day of the year, with 162 days remaining in 2026. We're exactly 3 weeks away from the start of school for students in McCrary County, with the first day set for Wednesday, August 12th. Open house and registration dates at local schools will be coming up over the next couple of weeks, and the schedule is posted on our community page at hay98.com. The McCrary County Board of Education met in regular session last night, approving several measures in preparation for the new school year. That includes creating an instructional assistant position for Whitley City Elementary and three certified positions for Whitley City Elementary, Pinot Primary, and Pinot Intermediate. The school board also approved agreements with several agencies to provide services for the upcoming school year. The school district is also currently accepting enrollments for their virtual academy, which allows non-traditional students, such as those who are homeschooled or attend private schools, to receive help from the school district. That includes help with schoolwork from certified teachers and taking part in extracurricular activities, including sports. To enroll or find out more, call Daryl King at the board office at 376-2591 or visit the McCrary County School District website, mccrary.k12.ky.us. A local citizens group in Letcher County, Kentucky, says the federal government appears to continue to slowly move forward with plans to build a proposed massive federal prison, the fifth such facility in that region. Nadia Romligan has the details.
13: The project, initially funded with $500 million in 2016, faced stiff local opposition and was retracted, but it was revived again a few years later. The Bureau of Prisons has yet to acknowledge new evidence showing the presence of endangered bat species on the prison site and flood risk to neighboring communities, says Artie Ann Bates, Secretary of Concerned Letcher Countyans.
14: The Bureau of Prisons continues to move forward as if that purchase never happened. Most significantly, they have not updated their environmental impact statement, which is a requirement under the National Environmental Policy Act.
13: In 2024, a local advocacy group, the Appalachian Rekindling Project, bought a small but critical portion of land where the proposed prison would be. They secured 63 acres out of 500 total. Supporters of the prison project say it will bring much-needed economic development to the region. No building construction has yet begun.
12: And that was Nadia Romligan with that report.
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12: 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Thursday, Pinot Route, Meadows Grove, Pinot Manor, Housing Authority, South Highway 1651. They will be off the road on Friday. Then on Saturday from 10 to 4, they will be at the Hope City Church Back to School event for the Bookmobile. Be sure to follow the McCrary County Bookmobile and Public Library on their Facebook page. Turning to this date in history, today is July 22nd. 1934, John Dillinger died. Check out his credentials. He was a bank robber, a murderer, a prison escapee, and the first person to receive the FBI Public Enemy Number 1 designation. After 9 years in prison, Dillinger traveled through the Midwest, leaving a path of violent crimes. He was killed in Illinois by FBI agents on this date in 1934. He had been born in 1902. Again, John Dillinger dying on this date. And 1376 on this date, the Pied Piper of Hamelin. 650 years ago, well, maybe, according to legend anyway, the German town of Hamelin, plagued with rats, bargained with a piper who promised to and did pipe the rats out of town into the river. He refused a payment for his work. The piper then piped the children out of town and into a hole in a hill, never to be seen again. More recent historians suggest, however, that the event occurred in 1284 when young men of Hamelin left the city on colonizing adventures. But according to legend, this date, 1376, 650 years ago, it was the Pied Piper of Hamelin. As such, today is Rat Catcher's Day. That's right, Rat Catcher's Day today.
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12: 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The McCrary County Farmers Market is going to be hosting a car show on Saturday, August 8th from 11 a.m. to 2 p.m. Winners will be announced at 2 p.m. It'll be at the Farmers Market off Wilburn K. Ross Highway in Stearns. There is a $5 registration fee. 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For information on the car show, call Robert Branscombe, 859-866-4696. That's 859-866-4696. You can also call Mandy Taylor at 310-0771. 310-0771. Again, Farmers Market Car Show coming up on Saturday, August 8th, 11 to 2 at the Farmers Market. The Mountain Craft Center having their monthly meeting on Tuesday, August 11th. That'll be at 11 a.m. at the VFW building, downtown Whitley City. Everyone is invited. Don't forget, McCrary County School Summer Meal Program continues throughout the month of July here every Thursday from 12 to 2, distributing meals to those up to age 18 in the county, regardless of whether they are enrolled in the local school district. And of course, parents and guardians can pick up for their children, just have to have their name and birth date. Pickup locations Thursdays 12 to 2 at the McCrary Middle School and Pine Knot Intermediate School. That's for the school district summer meal program.

along. Shot himself some mighty fine quail in one little measly howl. But on his way returning home, he met a great big grizzly bear. Well, the bear got down in the middle of the road, on all four like a great big toad. He looked that preacher right square in the eye. The preacher looked at him and he said, bye-bye. 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Preacher got up, started again. 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Then they ran and they ran till he spotted a tree. 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
1: One of the new ones there from Daly and Vincent. That is Moonshines on the Still. Poe Ramblin' Boys in there. The blues are close at hand. We had The Preacher and the Bear from the Big Bopper. Johnny Horton did North to Alaska. Bob Wills and his Texas Playboys in there. My Window Faces the South. And Honky Tonk Song starting us off from BR549. And if you're keeping count, nice six-pack. Six tunes in a row for you right there. A quick break, your weather flash, and then more music on the way.
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4: With your weather flash for Whitley City, I'm Sarah Silver on Hay 98. 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Tonight, mostly cloudy with a slight chance of showers and thunderstorms, with a low around 61. Looking ahead to Thursday, sunny skies with a high near 81. Later Thursday night, it will be partly cloudy with a low around 62. Currently, it's 82 and mainly clear. I'm Sarah Silver with your weather flash.
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0: Willie Nelson right there, title track from his current album, Dream Chaser. We had George Strait, Does Fort Worth Ever Cross Your Mind? What's Your Mama's Name? That was Tanya Tucker. Leanne Womack did Sleeping with the Devil. And we started that set with Deal, done by the late, great Jerry Garcia. Coming up, Rick Jackson's Country Classics, 6 till 8. I'll be back with you 6 a.m. tomorrow morning. 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
1: With your weather flash for Whitley City, I'm Sarah Silver on Hay98. 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Tonight, mostly cloudy with a slight chance of showers and thunderstorms with a low around 61. Looking ahead to Thursday, sunny skies with a high near 81. Later Thursday night, it will be partly cloudy with a low around 62. Currently, it's 80 and overcast. I'm Sarah Silver with your weather flash.
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5: Again, welcome in to Rick Jackson's Country Classics. If I were to mention Tammy Wynette, Kenny Rogers, or almost any other artist, it's likely that a certain song would immediately come to mind. Like, my response would be Stand By Your Man and The Gambler for those two, but yours might be different. And this show asks that question today on our feature of Signature Songs. So come on along, compare notes on Rick Jackson's Country Classics.

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3: 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Happy weekend, and thanks for listening to Rick Jackson's Country Classics.

0: actually hear some folks yelling at their radio saying, no, that's not it. It's Neon Moon. Or maybe Believe or some other Brooks and Dunn song. But that's my pick and the fun of choosing the most notable song from some of our greatest artists on our feature of signature songs. And we got Miranda Lambert in there too with The House That Built Me and Alan Jackson with my pick called Chattahoochee. All right, now how about Conway Twitty? Well, I gave runner-up status to Slow Hand, and that's my job. But I thought this one was pretty easy, and here comes the High Priest on our feature of signature songs.
1: Hello, darling. Nice to see you.

0: Well, that one was close for me. On the other hand, was right there with my pick called Forever and Ever, Amen, from Randy Travis. And you may have picked something else, and that's the fun of our show. We've got music on the way from Kenny Rogers, the Zac Brown Band, Tanya Tucker, and Clint Black. Now, you think about what song you would pick for the most notable song, and we'll be right back with our feature of Signature Songs.
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0: signature songs. That's our feature. And how about Lucille? Coward of the County. Lady. Or I'm sure some of you would pick Islands in the Stream, but that one gets canceled out because it's two against one, Kenny and Dolly together. But I think I would still pick this song anyway for Kenny. After all, it created five movies for him, and it's one of the great sing-along tunes ever. So, sing along! Here comes Kenny Rogers with his signature song, and The Gambler.
1: On a warm summer's evening, on a train bound for nowhere, I met up with a gambler. We were both too tired to sleep, so we took turns of staring

0: All right, now, in the past, I have picked Killin' Time as his best. But I think that song's right up there with it. So I'm sticking with Better Man today from Clint Black's debut album, which at the time was the very first country album ever to feature four number one records. And they were Walking Away, Nobody's Home, Killin' Time, and that tune called Better Man from Clint Black. Got Tanya Tucker just before that with Delta Dawn, and Chicken Fried from the Zac Brown Band with Roger Miller coming up next on our feature of Signature Songs.
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Before the break, we mentioned Clint Black and his record of 4 number one songs from the same album. Speaking of records, Roger Miller, for a time, held the record for the most Grammy wins in 1 year when he took home 6 Grammys in 1 year. Michael Jackson would later break that with 8 in 1984 when Thriller was released, but Roger was riding high in 65 when this song carried him to the very pinnacle of success with his signature song.

0: feature is signature songs. I think that one's a little tougher to pick because Reba has been around for so long with so many great songs. And I would guess a lot of folks might have picked Fancy, and I have done that in the past. But this year, I decided with that song because that is the song that made her a superstar, earning Reba her first Grammy and leading to an acting career that would include successful movies and TV shows of her own and a successful run on Broadway in Annie, Get Your Gun. And we got Garth Brooks just before that with Friends in Low Places and Music on the Way from Brad Paisley next on our feature of Signature Songs.
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Holy smokes, that was impossible for me. I had six songs all tied at the top for his signature song, so I just closed my eyes, threw a dart, and it landed on this one. And here comes Brad with When I Get Where I'm Going, and more of our feature of signature songs.

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4: With your weather flash for Whitley City, I'm Will Walker on Hay 98. 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Tonight, mostly cloudy with a slight chance of showers and thunderstorms. A low around 61. Thursday brings sunny skies with a high near 81. Later Thursday night, it will be partly cloudy with a low around 62. Currently, it's 79 and overcast. I'm Will Walker with your weather flash.
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0: She died 63 years ago in that awful plane crash, but her songs may be the most enduring in all of country music. Those 63 years have taken none of the shine off songs like I Fall to Pieces, She's Got You, Walking After Midnight, or the song I chose as her signature tune, Crazy. And the man who wrote that song is still touring and recording at the age of 93. And, of course, that's Willie Nelson. And now, here comes George and Tammy. Well, maybe the easiest picks of the day. In fact, they're so easy, I think you already got them figured out, so I don't even have to tell you what's coming. Once married and still together on this show, back to back, here is the Possum and the First Lady of Country Music.
1: He said,

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He had underlined in red,

she came to see him one last time. Oh, and we all wondered if she would. And it kept running through my mind. This time, he's over her for good.

1981. The Oak Ridge Boys were searching for a song to showcase the amazing bass voice of Richard Sturban. And boy, oh boy, did they ever find it. This song hit number one, became their first and only million seller, single of the year, Grammy for Country Group of the Year, and had everyone singing, oom, papa, mau, mau, here comes the Oaks, and more of our feature of Signature Songs.

0: let's say I disagree if you pick Smoky Mountain Rain or any of Ronnie Millsap's 35 number one records, but this time around, I chose Any Day Now, a chart topper from 1982. Glenn was a tough call, and I narrowed it down to Wichita lineman, Rhinestone Cowboy, and the one I chose, Gentle on My Mind. His first great song from Glenn and the theme of his television show, The Glenn Campbell Good Time Hour, and Tim McGraw with Live Like You Are Dying. How about some Johnny Cash? Alrighty then, Mighty Fine, coming up next on our feature of Signature Songs.
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0: Did you know that Johnny Cash had a resurgence in his career that we were unaware of in country music? He was 62 when his first American recording came out, and even though he was still recording country music, it wasn't country stations who were playing his songs. It was alternative rock stations, and suddenly, a whole new generation was discovering the Man in Black, and they couldn't get enough of it. His American recording albums, there were five of them, from 1994 to 2006, were all big sellers, and two of them sold over a million copies. It was an amazing thing to watch. And country music and country music radio stations were oblivious. It was just embarrassing. But the alternative rock fans, you got to hand it to them. They knew a good thing when they heard it, and they brought him right back into the mainstream like he was when he recorded this song back in 1969. It's Johnny Cash with his signature song.
6: Hello, I'm Johnny Cash.

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1: That's Charlie Rich, who had 2 million sellers back-to-back, one right after another. The Most Beautiful Girl in the World, and that song called Behind Closed Doors, his signature song. Kenny Chesney, just before that with I Go Back, the song I chose for his signature tune, and we got King George coming up on our feature of signature songs.
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it's George Strait, who's been around for so long, the song you might pick for him might depend on which generation you're from. Like baby boomers, for instance, might go for some of his 80s classics like The Chair or Oceanfront Property. Gen Xers, well,

they might go for the 90s. Songs like Check Yes or No or I Cross My Heart and Generation Y. Well, they may be looking at songs from the new millennium like Give It Away or I Saw God Today. Me, I'm probably a lot like you. I love them all. But this time around, I leaned in on his Texas roots and chose All My Exes Live in Texas. It's the King and his signature song.

That's my pick this year for George Strait's signature song, All My Exes Live in Texas. And if you're yelling at me right now saying, oh, that's not right, what about Amarillo by Morning? Well, you know, I kind of want to yell at myself for not picking that song too. And I have picked that in the past and probably will in the future. But how wrong can you go with King George? Not very. I'll take them all. And that'll do it for our show called Signature Songs coming up next week. A surprising number of country music's greatest stars are either family X or they're related to one another. Like Johnny and June are only one of dozens of married couples in country music, and the same goes for brothers, sisters, sons and daughters, and even cousins like the guys from Alabama. Climb the country music family tree with us next weekend for our feature of family traditions coming up next week right here on Rick Jackson's Country Classics, brought to you by Key United Stations Radio Networks and our boss there, Stephen Jones. Thanks to Gina Witt. She's our syndication director. And how about Vanessa Kajikan? I can't forget her. She helps us with everything behind the scenes. Thanks to all the radio stations on our network. And thank you for joining us today for Rick Jackson's Country Classics. We'll see you again next week. I am Rick Jackson. Happy trails.

0: part of this community for more than three decades. 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
1: With your weather flash for Whitley City, I'm Will Walker on Hay 98. 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Tonight, mostly cloudy with a slight chance of showers and thunderstorms. A low around 61. Thursday brings sunny skies with a high near 81. Later Thursday night, it will be partly cloudy with a low around 62. Currently, it's 76 and overcast. I'm Will Walker with your weather flash.
2: 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Garlique helps maintain healthy cholesterol safely and naturally. It's odor and taste-free, and Garlique is a world leader in garlic potency.